0: We all know the words, Jesus loves me, this I know. 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
1: Fatherhood is a job that needs to be constantly undergirded by prayer. 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Dads, we're all in this together. 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Will you let me? Our Father, this is a huge task you've entrusted us with. We have so much to learn about rearing our children, and it's not going to come easily because we are so stubborn. So I pray that you would soften the soil of our souls right now for the sowing of the seed so that we're encouraged as we are learning. We commit ourselves as parents to you, Father, and we do so in the strong name of Jesus Christ, our Lord. Amen.
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2: When he's on the track, NASCAR champion Michael McDowell gives racing his all. 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
4: 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Follow me.
2: Billy Graham.
4: 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He'll lead you in that way of life.
2: 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And it's from the Billy Graham Evangelistic Association.
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0: Elevation Rhythm on Moody Radio. Hi, it's Bill Meyer with a Christian artist update for you. The Irish band We Are Messengers have announced they're returning to the USA. The U.S. leg of their halfway home tour kicks off on June 25th in Texas. 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
3: Hi, I'm Johnny Erickson Tada, and you will often hear me say that God uses one form of evil, that is suffering, in order to defeat another form of evil, and that is our sin. We already know it happened at the cross, but it occurs in the lives of Christians every day. For instance, I deal daily with chronic pain, and at times my pain feels like a lemon that God squeezes, revealing my cranky, crabby spirit and tendency to complain or grumble. If God did not use my pain to expose my sin, I might, like many of us, not be aware of the sin of which I'm capable. But we are not all the paragons of virtue that we would all like to think we are. And so, to shatter that myth, God uses suffering to expose the stuff of which we are made. It's why Romans chapter 5 says, "Rejoice in suffering." It's because suffering is the textbook that'll teach you who you really are, and, best of all, who you can be in Christ.
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0: of warring micro-truths, where everyone's certain their truth is right, but there's no overarching capital T truth that can create unity. And so we're all in these segmented groups. It's a huge problem, and it needs to be fixed.
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0: Zach Williams, Jesus Loves. He loves you so much. Man, guys, I got to tell you, it's that love, all these discussions, all these topics that we're hitting. If the fuel for whatever you are championing, supporting, being chivalrous toward, following Jesus, if the fuel for that is the love that Jesus has poured into us, and out of the overflow of that love we're speaking, we're going to get it right. We're going to get it right. When we got that old flesh monster in there and the flesh is speaking, I screw it up every time. It's just, there's no middle ground there, guys.
1: Right. I mean, it's the high ridge. It's gospel-centric. It's high ridge. It's don't get caught up in everything else.
0: Oh, boy. All right. We need a gospel man in here that makes me look calm. Did somebody find one?
1: We got him. I think I got a guy for the job.
0: I got to tell you, I will self-confess, that is a hard find. But if you got one, I'll take him. Coming up, 3 minutes. You're going to love this guy.
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5: During peak toddler years, parents are asked over 300 questions per day. That's a lot. I'm Jason with Moody Radio Indiana, and how would you like to be the one asking the questions? 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

0: 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The book of Proverbs has much to say to brothers and sisters, and husbands and wives. 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
1: You can have 500 Facebook friends and still feel lonely. I'm Shauna Beyer with you here at Moody Radio. Good morning. Why is that? That we can have so many Facebook friends and still feel alone in life. I think it's because we were made for more than likes and emojis. We want to be known. We want to be loved. Deep friendships don't just happen, though. They grow because someone was willing to go first. I mean, most conversations start pretty casually, as they should. We talk about the weather and work and everyday stuff. But if you want to go deeper in your relationships, someone's going to have to risk moving the conversation to matters of the heart. Now, you don't have to spill your life at hello. I don't recommend that. But you do have to be willing to share something real. Be the friend that you long to have. Proverbs says, as iron sharpens iron, so one friend sharpens another. If you're looking for a deep relationship, be a deep friend. Go first.
2: Fatherhood is a job that needs to be constantly undergirded by prayer. 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Dads, we're all in this together. It would be my privilege to pray for you. Will you let me? Our Father, this is a huge task you've entrusted us with. We have so much to learn about rearing our children, and it's not going to come easily because we are so stubborn. So I pray that you would soften the soil of our souls right now for the sowing of the seed so that we're encouraged as we are learning. We commit ourselves as parents to you, Father, and we do so in the strong name of Jesus Christ, our Lord. Amen.
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9: 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During our working years, giving often feels straightforward. In retirement, however, income may come from Social Security, pensions,

0: but the house made of brick he could not destroy. I've got moments in my own life where I build with straw and sticks, and I'm guessing you do too. If I get the promotion, you know, if I get the guy or the girl or the gig, it's all sticks and straw. But if we get with Jesus, now that's a safe refuge. I love how the pigs that built with straw and sticks, they eventually found safety in the home of the pig who built with bricks. When you and I build our life on Jesus, not only are we kept safe, but we become a safe place for others, a place where they can find peace and security in Christ as well.
1: Does your life look foggy?
2: 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George Mueller was an evangelist who lived in the 1800s. 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The captain had no choice but to stop the ship when they encountered a dense fog. George told the captain he needed to arrive on time, and so he would pray. The captain responded, "But don't you see how heavy this fog is?" George answered, "My eye is not on the density of the fog, but on the living God who controls every circumstance of my life." After praying a simple prayer, the fog lifted. What obstacles do you face right now? Ask God to give you eyes of faith so that you can move forward in your purpose. 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
9: 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On our next broadcast, Wesley Smith of the Discovery Institute Center on Human Exceptionalism will discuss a move at the UN to give nature rights. So we're going to learn how to think critically and biblically. And then Dr. Charlie Dyer will join us and answer the question, who owns the land? And yep, it's this contentious question about the Israelis are occupiers or are they oppressors? 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
3: Paul didn't want to be intimidated. His biggest goal in life was not to get out of jail, but not to fail Christ. His biggest goal was, I don't want to be ashamed. When it comes time to speak in front of Caesar, I don't want to freeze up. When it comes time to witness to people, I don't want to shy down. I want to be bold.

0: some brutal news. 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And thankfully, he and his family were Medishare members. They found out just how much Medishare is on their side.
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4: My friend was not okay. I'm Shauna Beyer with you here at Moody Radio. I got a text from a friend asking me to check on a mutual friend of ours immediately. I went, of course, no questions asked. But when I got there, it was pretty clear that there was some intense spiritual warfare going on. I felt way out of my league, honestly. But I do love this friend and I do trust God. So I prayed. I was like, Lord, what do you want me to do here? And I sensed that he wanted me to bring his peace into the chaos. So that's what I did. No panic, no fear, no amping things up, just love and truth and the presence of Jesus in the moment, real time. And everything changed. The enemy is real, but God is greater. You don't have to be afraid. Draw near to Jesus. Rest in his power, in his presence, and his protection over you.
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6: Justification, sanctification, glorification. Enoch illustrates all three of those. He turned to God, he was justified. He walked with God in a process for 300 years, sanctification. And then one day, because he was seeking God earnestly, God said, I'm going to do something that I'm going to do thousands of years from now with a bunch of people, but Enoch gets raptured off the planet. Glorification. That's a great picture, isn't it, of our hope?

0: None of us wants our most secret conversations revealed. We don't want the curtain pulled back on things we've said over the phone. Yet God knows every word we say and every thought we think. The Bible tells us the secrets we've whispered in the dark will someday be proclaimed for all to hear. On that day, we will each be held accountable. However, Jesus died to help us, to purge the record of every person who asks him for forgiveness. To learn more, call 888-NEED-HIM or chat with us live at needhim.org.
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